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5: Sunday will be sunny with a high near 86 and a northeast wind of 9 to 13 miles per hour, gusting to 18. Overnight, skies will be mostly clear with a low around 60. Labor Day will remain sunny, reaching a high near 86 with lighter east winds. Monday night will be mostly clear, dropping to a low near 62. For more, go to myradiolink.com.
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9: Sunday will be sunny with a high near 86 and northeast winds of 9 to 13 miles per hour, gusting to 18. Overnight skies remain mostly clear with a low around 60. Labor Day brings more sunshine and a high near 86, with lighter east winds at 6 to 8 miles per hour. Monday night stays mostly clear, dropping to a low near 62. 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
9: Sunday will be sunny with a high near 86 and a northeast wind at 9 to 13 miles per hour, gusting to 18. The night will be mostly clear with a low around 60. Labor Day also brings sunshine and a high near 86 with an east wind of 6 to 8 miles per hour. Monday night remains mostly clear with a low near 62. For more, go to myradiolink.com.
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12: Sunday will be sunny with a high near 86 and a northeast wind of 9 to 13 miles per hour, gusting to 18. Sunday night turns mostly clear with a low around 60. Labor Day continues sunny, high near 86, with an east wind of 6 to 8 miles per hour. Monday night stays mostly clear, low around 62. 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
2: 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She did him dirty, took him to the

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7: Sunday will be sunny with a high near 86 and a northeast wind of 9 to 13 miles per hour, gusting to 18. The night will be mostly clear with a low around 60. Labor Day brings sunshine again, with a high near 86 and an east wind of 6 to 8 miles per hour. Monday night stays mostly clear, with a low near 62. For more, go to myradiolink.com.
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4: Sunday will be sunny with a high near 86 and northeast winds of 9 to 13 miles per hour, gusting to 18. Sunday night stays mostly clear with a low around 60. Labor Day brings sunshine and a high near 86, with east winds of 6 to 8 miles per hour. Monday night is mostly clear, dropping to a low around 62. For more, go to myradiolink.com.
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9: Sunday will begin partly sunny, then turn fully sunny with a high near 86. Winds from the northeast at 11 miles per hour, gusting to 17. Overnight, clouds give way to clear skies, dropping to around 60. Labor Day remains sunny with a high near 86 and light east winds. Monday night stays mostly clear with a low near 62. 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
4: Sunday will bring sunny skies with a high near 85. Northeast winds at 9 to 13 miles per hour, with gusts up to 17. Overnight, mostly clear and a low around 60. Labor Day remains sunny with a high near 84. East winds at 6 to 9. Monday night, mostly clear with a low around 63. For more, go to myradiolink.com.
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10: Sunday will be sunny with a high near 85 and a northeast wind of 9 to 13 miles per hour, gusting to 17. The night will be mostly clear with a low around 60. Labor Day will remain sunny with a high near 84 and an east wind. Monday night will be mostly clear with a low near 63. For more, go to myradiolink.com.
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12: The Sunday will be sunny with a high near 85, accompanied by a northeast wind of 9 to 13 miles per hour, gusting up to 17. Overnight skies remain mostly clear with a low around 60. Labor Day brings continued sunshine with highs near 84 and east winds. Monday night stays mostly clear, dropping to a low near 63. For more, go to myradiolink.com.
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13: Today will be sunny with a high near 85. Northeast winds will blow at 8 to 13 miles per hour with gusts up to 17. Tonight, skies remain mostly clear with a low around 60. Labor Day brings more sunshine, a high near 84, and easterly winds. Monday night stays clear, dropping to 63. 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
2: Welcome to Sunday morning in the country. Looky there, we turned another page on the calendar. I guess I should also welcome you to September. That always means summer is drawing to a close. In fact, it will end in 16 days. You could have fooled me, judging by last week's temperatures. Had enough of that. Our show is brought to you by Ed Carter Construction, the Fellowship Center, Mumaw Truck Alignment, Chris Termite and Fest Solutions, Heritage Woods, Goble Equipment, and Enduring Freedom Ministries. We're going to start in 1998, the release of Alan Jackson's seventh studio album, High Mileage. It featured four hits, Little Man, Gone Crazy, I'll Go On Loving You, all made the top five. This one went to number one. It was his 17th chart topper. It's called Right on the Money, and it's on Sunday morning in the country.

That was the final number one single in the Hall of Fame career of Don Gibson, 54 years ago today. Woman, Sensuous Woman. The Lone Star State has certainly produced a lot of country music stars over the years, and this one is no exception. The native of Waco, Texas, born last Thursday in 1925, Henry William Thompson, who became known as Hank. A career that spanned 7 decades saw him sell over 60 million records worldwide, and Hank was a leader in the music industry with accomplishments including the first music-based television show to be broadcast in color, the first artist to travel with sound and lighting systems, and he was also the first to record a live album. One of the major figures in honky-tonk and western swing, Hank charted more than 80 singles during his career. He's a member of the Country Music Hall of Fame and the Nashville Songwriters Hall of Fame. And oh, by the way, he was an American hero, a World War II Navy veteran who served in the Pacific. Two of the best from a country legend, Hank Thompson, on Sunday Morning in the Country.

lights dimly glow. 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

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Should a tear betray your eye, if a memory

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There's a great country memory from singing cowboy and actor Dick Thomas. Last Friday was the anniversary of his birth in 1915. His biggest hit of all time from 1945, Sioux City Sue. Number one on the country chart and number 16 on the pop chart. While we're on the subject of crossover hits, we go to one of the best ever, a guy that did it 10 times in his career. This song was number one on the country chart on this date in 1981, and it peaked at number five on the Hot 100, his most successful of all time. And the interesting thing about the song, the official title is There's No Getting Over Me, but that doesn't appear anywhere in the song. There is a slight variation. He only says, There ain't no getting over me. It's Ronnie Millsap on Sunday morning in the country.

Yeah, we used to tear it up all night, didn't we? Back when we were young, all his friends used to come over and get rowdy, and, well, now they've all settled down. It's called adulting. We just can't do it like we used to. Released 45 years ago today, all my rowdy friends have settled down. It would soon become Hank Jr.'s fifth number one single. Are you up for a Marty Robbins classic this morning? Let's go back to 1962 with one of the biggest of his career, and it was kind of a happy accident. He had set out to write one song on this particular day, and he had already done that. The song he wrote was Big Iron. But like all songwriters, when you get an idea in your head, you gotta go with it. So here's the other one that he came up with, released 64 years ago today, and would spend 8 weeks at the top of the country chart. Big Iron and this one in one single day. That's a pretty productive afternoon, Marty.

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not only the biggest song of their career, but the top song of 1999. It was spending its eighth week at number one on this very date. That is Lone Star and Amazed. It was actually the first song to spend that long at the top since Jack Green's 1966 hit, There Goes My Everything. Now to a man who was literally an outlaw among the outlaws. He lived an extraordinarily unconventional life, cultivated a larger-than-life persona, and became one of the most influential and controversial figures in country music. Yesterday would have been his 87th birthday. He passed away on April 29th of this year. The one and only David Allan Coe on Sunday Morning in the Country.

It was the perfect country and western song. I wrote him back a letter and I told him it was not the perfect country and western song because he hadn't said anything at all about mama or trains or trucks or prison or getting drunk. Well, he sat down and wrote another verse to the song and he sent it to me, and after reading it I realized that my friend had written the perfect country and western song.

That was the one that tied Conway Twitty for the most number one singles of all time. It was George Strait's 40th. She Let Herself Go 21 years ago today. 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First up, Little Big Town and Dying Art, which is the title track to their brand new album. And then the pairing of Carly Pearce and Dan Tominski. You may not know Dan's name right off the bat, but you know his voice. He provided the vocals for the Soggy Bottom Boys on I Am a Man of Constant Sorrow. He's been a member of Alison Krauss's band Union Station for over 30 years. Their new song's called Who's Lying Here? Future Hits from Chris Termite and Pest Solutions on Sunday morning in the country.

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9: Today will be sunny with a high near 85. Northeast winds will reach 8 to 13 miles per hour, gusting up to 17. Tonight stays mostly clear with a low around 60. Labor Day brings continued sunshine with a high near 84 and east winds. Monday night will be mostly clear, dropping to a low near 63. 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

That may be happening at your house this long holiday weekend. Company's coming. The first charted single by Porter Wagoner, 72 years ago today. Well, Beaumont, Texas has certainly produced some stars over the years. Tex Ritter, J.P. Richardson, a.k.a. the Big Bopper, Clay Walker, and one of our birthday bunchers. Today is number 63 for Mark Chestnut. It's a birthday double play on Sunday morning in the country.

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Oh, sure, he had his share of great outlaw anthems, but in my opinion, that is one of the most beautiful songs Waylon ever recorded, 52 years ago today. And old Waylon was pretty fond of it, too. In a 1994 interview, Waylon said, "Dreaming My Dreams With You" was his favorite song of all time. And here comes Waylon's outlaw counterpart, Willie Nelson, with the number one song that's actually 7 years older than Willie. It comes from the critically acclaimed Stardust album, one of the best ever, which spent nearly 10.5 years. Yes, I said years on the album chart. Written 100 years ago by Irving Berlin, Willie took it to number one on this date in 1978. This is Blue Skies on Sunday Morning in the Country.

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There's a great voice we haven't heard in a while. Lacey J. Dalton and her debut single, released on this date in 1979. That's Crazy Blue Eyes. Now another birthday double play from one of two superstars born in the tiny town of Shakota, Oklahoma. Population just over 3,000. He was born there 84 years ago. The other famous native of Shakota would be Carrie Underwood. This is Mel McDaniel, times two, on Sunday morning in the country.

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One of my all-time favorites by Kenny Rogers. Number one, 44 years ago today. Love Will Turn You Around. Well, there's certainly a lot to love about the next guy who is going to bring you music with a message, brought to you by Ed Carter Construction. One of the greatest of all time, who actually started out as a rock and roll singer, not a country artist. He almost became a professional baseball player. The Phillies scouted him, but he was drafted into the Army.

I saw upon three crosses three men in agony. Two cried out for mercy, and the third man, it looked at me. And oh, the hurt in this man's eyes, it just broke my heart in two. And it seemed I could hear him say, "Son, I'm doing this for you." I knelt beneath the third man's cross and slowly bowed my head. I reached out to touch his feet, and it stained my hands with red. And when I heard him cry in pain, I raised my eyes to see. The blood spilled from the third man's side, and some of it spilled on me. The third man wore a crown of thorns. Spikes held him to the tree. And I heard him say, "Oh God, my God, why hast thou forsaken me?" And there within the mighty crowd, the ones who mocked him cried, "King, save thyself if thou art king." And then the third man died. Suddenly, I heard the thunder roll. I saw lightning pierce the sky. The third man was still hanging there, and I began to cry. I saw the boulders fall and heard the breaking of the ground. Then I awoke, and though I dreamed, I touched my cheek and found

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5: Welcome back to Sunday Morning in the Country. Time to play Common Bond. The next three songs have something in common. The similarity is in the title. When you figure it out, call 217-235-5MCI. That's 5624. And you'll win the Randy Travis Number Ones Collection. 10 of them, including Forever and Ever Amen. On the Other Hand, Digging Up Bones, Deeper Than the Holler, and more. Good luck.

0: That's Common Bond, and we used this long holiday weekend as the theme. We were looking for work, or working, Labor Day weekend, of course. The holiday recognizing the many contributions and achievements of the hard-working men and women of the USA. We heard National Working Woman's Holiday from Sammy Kershaw, Lord Have Mercy on the Working Man by Travis Tritt, and Work Hard, Play Harder by Gretchen Wilson. I like that last part a whole lot better. I've always loved Labor Day because you get to celebrate all the hard work you're going to avoid doing. May your barbecue be hot and your boss be somewhere else. That'll wrap it up for Sunday morning in the country. Our show is brought to you by Ed Carter Construction, the Fellowship Center, Moomaw Truck Alignment, Chris Termite and Pest Solutions, Heritage Woods, Goble Equipment, and Enduring Freedom Ministries. Enjoy the rest of this long holiday weekend, and thank you so much for listening to Sunday Morning in the Country.
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2: Well, good morning, everybody. You know, I've been thinking a lot lately about what your mind is full of. It's been kind of on my mind, so to speak. What kind of things you fill your mind with. There's a story in Luke chapter 11. Jesus talks about this. He says that this guy has had these demons inside of him or whatever, and unclean, this one unclean spirit, he calls him. And he says the unclean spirit goes out of the man. He says, so for some reason or other, he leaves him. And the Bible says that he walks through dry places seeking rest and finds none. He says, I'm going to return to where I came out. And when he comes back, he finds that this guy's soul, his heart, is just swept clean and it's beautiful. And so he says, well, hey, I'm going to get seven other spirits more wicked myself. And we're going to go back in and we're going to, you know, basically party inside this guy. And it says the last state of that man is worse than the first. And I thought a lot about that story. It's a parable, but it's kind of a story about how that when you empty yourself of something you have done in the past or thing, addictions or whatever it is, you've emptied it. Maybe it's a habit that you have and you get rid of it and you clean up your life. If you don't fill your life now with something meaningful, you don't pack in stuff that's meaningful in your soul, you don't fill yourself with the right thing, then you're still empty and available to whatever random thing comes through. And that's important, I think, to think about. So my question to you this morning is, what are you filling your soul, your heart, your mind with? What are you filling with? Whatever you're filling it with is going to affect your actions. But if you don't fill it with anything, you expose yourself to things you don't want to expose yourself to. Well, I got to get out of here. It's been good being with you. God bless you. Have a great day.
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6: Today will be sunny with a high near 85. Winds from the northeast at 8 to 13 miles per hour, gusting up to 17. Tonight, mostly clear with a low around 60. Labor Day brings more sun with a high near 84. Monday night remains mostly clear with a low near 63. For more, go to myradiolink.com.
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8: 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Number 30.
9: You know, we've never heard a breakup song quite like this one. Cody Johnson sings about a guy who doesn't want the ring back. He just wants his horse back. New at number 30.
10: He's a ranch hand in a pinch, man. Hotter than the red on a cattle brand. Cause she's a gold digger with a quick trigger. A cast iron skillet swinging lid flipper. Now he's a double wide on the county line. Sipping on a six pack of Lone Star Light. She did him dirty, took

0: horseback.
1: So what's a cowboy without his sidekick, right? Cody Johnson, trying to help his buddy get his horse back. New at number 30 here on Crook and Chase. Hello and happy Labor Day weekend, everybody. I'm Charlie Chase.
2: I'm Lorianne Crook, and we hope you're ready to let loose a little bit because we are throwing a big old dance party and celebrating country music's line dancing phenomenon that's been going strong since the 1980s.
1: All right, here's the deal. John Party is ready to test the dance floor. Jordan Davis may need a little help, or maybe a lot of help. And George Strait will surprise you on the dance floor.
2: Oh, the all-time best dance songs in country music are right here as we get this party started with Jason Aldean. Now, he launched his career with a rockin' number one hit co-written by Big and Rich, and it comes along with a really fun line dance. This is Hicktown.

0: holding it down, sliding back a space to number 29. That is Chase Matthew, who, by the way, has a chilling way of winding down after his high-energy shows. And as a matter of fact, he's not the only one who does this. A lot of stars do it. He takes a cold plunge. He gets all iced down.
1: Oh, I know. Brain freeze and freezing everything else. And just picture that. Well, Cole Wetzel and Ella Langley are not cooling it down at all because they have a hot new collab debuting on the countdown. It's at number 28. This is Jaded.

0: at number 28 with Jaded Co. Wetzel featuring Ella Langley. And you know, Ella posted one of the many overwhelming tributes pouring in for Dolly Parton, saying that Dolly gave her and so many other artists the courage to be brave and stand up for themselves, just as Dolly did her whole life. And we can tell you very happily that Dolly's life work is not over. This lady laid out plans for decades to come, and her team is seeing it all through. For instance, Dolly's Songteller Hotel and Life of Many Colors Museum in downtown Nashville will officially open later this month.
1: And Dolly's life story hits Broadway just as planned, with a big opening on January 19th of next year, which would have been her birthday. Plus, Dolly's own signature coffee brand is coming your way, so you can start your day just as she did, with a cup of ambition.
0: Oh, and next year, Dolly Fest has been announced. It will take place simultaneously in Nashville and London, and we'll give you more info as the details roll out.
1: Her dreams and energy live on. Now, a bit of musical history here, and since we're spotlighting line dancing on the show, back in 1992, Dolly Parton took this next artist on tour with her. They became fast friends. She even became his daughter Miley's godmother. You know who we're talking about, Billy Ray Cyrus. With a song credited with starting the 90s line dancing craze and taking it to a whole new level. This was his first hit and first number one. This is Achy Breaky Heart.

0: right there. Achy Breaky Heart Goes Down. It's one of the all-time greatest line dance songs. And I know Tyler Hubbard thinks so, too. Tyler was 5 years old when Billy Ray's song turned him on to country music and to dancing. So coming up, Tyler Hubbard brings his own moves to the stage.
1: Just brings an extra dynamic.
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0: This is the Crook and Chase Countdown. Lori Ann and Charlie here. We're up to number 27 with Blake Shelton, and let him in anyway.

0: song that's playing to win. It's the Crook and Chase Power Play.
1: He keeps finding just the right songs. 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

0: 26 for the week, Russell Dickerson and Worth Your Wild, a very appropriate wild song for his high-octane stage show and his brand known as WrestleMania, Lorianne.
1: All right, so talking about wildness, Tyler Hubbard latched on to dancing as a kid watching Billy Ray Cyrus. Well, since then, Tyler and his wife Haley have taken some hip-hop classes, and it's all part of a bigger picture.
2: One of my goals one day is to have dancers on tour, and just brings an extra dynamic and cool element to the visual element to the stage.
0: That's what you're doing that I enjoy a lot. When you go to a concert, you want to see a show.
2: Mm-hmm.
0: You know, you don't want to, you want more than just, you know, picking and singing, oh, I recognize that song. You want some showmanship,
2: right?
0: You know, and
2: mm-hmm.
0: that's what I enjoyed about that's your cool. show when I saw it here.
2: And that's just a little taste. I mean, I can see it where it's way bigger and stuff than that, but it's also a building process. And, you know, I don't want to overwhelm people at first, and I want people to recognize the face and the songs and all that. But, yeah, I love dancers, and I love going to shows that, like you said, feels like a show, and there's multiple layers of entertainment. And, you know, a lot of my music had that in mind when we were creating it, and it's not every song, but I think a good portion of my set down the road will, you know, mm-hmm. there'll be dancers and different things incorporated production-wise.
1: And hey, listen, I'm not trying to dance shame anybody, but I'm sitting here thinking, as you're talking, I don't know, is there any other male artist in country music? A lot of the females dance around and have choreography to their songs. Now, I know Luke Bryan, we all love him, but let's face it, he just grinds.
2: Yeah, he's got it going.
1: Trace Adkins has done a little hip sway. But nothing on the level that you're doing it, I don't think.
2: Well, I'd love to bring that into our world, you know, and I'm sure it's probably not the first time and probably won't be the last, but I definitely, you know, we took dancers out when we did the stadium tour with Nelly and Backstreet Boys, and it just felt appropriate, so we experimented with it, and it was sort of a dream then, so yeah, I'm going to keep doing that and hopefully build something cool like that and take them on tour.
1: I'm sitting here thinking, first of all, so you have to remember the set list, then you have to remember all the lyrics, and now you have to remember all the dance moves to every song. That's a lot of stuff.
2: It's a lot. Then you got to remember to breathe somewhere in there.

0: saw the video for that song is a barroom dance-off between a biker gang and some frat boys. Really fun to watch. Dancing in the Country, Tyler Hubbard on Crick and Chase. All right, coming up, Mr. Pool Party Dustin Lynch observes one reason you might be glad that swim season is coming to an end.
1: It is an interesting soup by the end of the day.
2: Hi, everybody. Crook and Chase here. You know, we've interviewed country artists for decades. Along the way, Riley Green admitted to us what riles him up.
0: And hey, we discovered why Lauren Elena had to strong arm her friend Kane Brown. And on the last cruise, Keith Urban led us all in a sing-along.
2: All that proves what we learned a long time ago. Some of the best moments in country music don't always happen on stage. They happen sitting around swapping stories about the road, the songs, and what inspired them.
0: It could be laughing about a story you've never heard before, or a behind-the-scenes memory that changes the way you hear a favorite song forever. Those are the moments fans remember.
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0: think some things. Luke Combs up 2 spaces to 25. You're on the Crook and Chase Countdown.
1: Okay, y'all, stop what you're doing and take this in. And this is Charlie's fault, by the way.
0: Thank you.
1: Charlie, you got Dustin Lynch to admit something that is both hilarious and gross. Everybody knows Dustin is king of the pool party, and Labor Day weekend is typically the last splash of the season. But you may rethink diving in when you hear what Dustin has seen.
0: I saw a post recently where you did a show in Orlando.
2: Yes.
0: And everybody's in the water. You're on
2: That's
0: stage,
2: right. Yeah.
0: And everybody's in the water in front of you.
2: It was at a water park.
0: I know, and I'd have the biggest fear of being in the audience for that, because you're standing next to somebody, and they say, excuse me, I got to go to the bathroom. And they don't move.
2: They don't move. Plenty of experience though, through the years. You got to understand, look, 12 years at Crash My Playa pool party.
0: Yeah.
2: And those people are in the pool at 5 a.m. and we don't hit the stage till 2 p.m. I mean, it is an interesting soup by the end of the day.
0: Is that what you call it?
2: Yeah.
1: Does it change color?
2: We did a before and after picture 2 years ago.
0: Are you serious?
2: Yeah. Did of the really? Water.
0: Oh my
2: before
0: God.
2: Before the festival starts and after. And
0: well, please describe.
2: There's definitely a lot of sunscreen in the water when it's all said.
3: Sunscreen, Charlie.
0: It's not steaming or anything.
2: Yeah, it's a little cloudier for sure.

Easing back a couple of spots to 24, it's Dustin Lynch and Easy to Love, and that will bump Hudson Westbrook up another space. His song, Painted You Pretty, takes over at number 23 here on the Crook and Chase Countdown.

0: Alan Jackson, Where Were You When the World Stopped Turning? He wrote that just weeks after 9/11 as a way to sort out his personal feelings and also to help express how other people felt that day.
1: It's a time we'll never forget. This is the Crook and Chase Countdown. We'll be right back.
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10: Today will be sunny with a high near 85 and a northeast wind of 9 to 13 miles per hour, gusting to 17. Tonight, mostly clear with a low around 60. On Labor Day, expect sunny conditions with a high near 84, followed by a mostly clear Monday night with a low around 63. For more, go to myradiolink.com.
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1: This is the Crook and Chase Countdown Labor Day Weekend Dance Party. 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

0: Office Space 222, Water at a Wedding. That is Graylin James. And now to John Party at 21 with Boots Off. Now, here's what happened. I was heading out to meet up with John Party, and Charlie, you were tied up and you couldn't be there, right, but you handed me a note, a question that you wanted me to ask John.
1: Yes.
0: Which is a little scary because I didn't look at it in advance. So this is me opening the note and reading Charlie's question to John Party. You have moves that we have never seen and are not known in human history. Where do your moves come from on the dance floor, and are they alcohol fueled?
2: Yes and no. Maybe some caffeine, but the main thing that fuels dancing is music, and that's where it really comes from, is the tempo, the style of drumming, the style of beat, the style of a song, and then that's that really brings the dance move out. Then you add on some alcohol, and it'll give you more dancing. So, yeah, but it all starts with the song.
0: Well, to follow up with Charlie's question, have you really watched yourself dance on video, and if so, do you agree with him that you have moves not known to man?
2: I'll take it.
0: I think it's a compliment, or he's jealous.
2: Yeah, no, I mean, it's anywhere from like Dwight Yoakam to Elvis to it's a two-step in, the swing dancing. Spanish dancing is really fun, too.
0: Oh, yeah. Mm.

0: enough.
1: John Party boots off at number 21 here on Crook and Chase. Oh, and by the way, Tim McGraw was ready to kick off his boots last weekend. By now, I'm sure many of you have seen the video where Tim took a fall on stage. But, hey, he never dropped the microphone. He kept on singing, got right back up. And I tell you what, if you can look good when you fall, he did. And I'm happy to report he's fine. He's okay.
2: He looks good laid out.
1: Yeah, he did.
2: Well, you know, his band is called the Dance Hall Doctors. So Tim and the guys know how to set any kind of dance mood that you would like, which is one of the reasons he's being inducted into the Country Music Hall of Fame next month. So for me, this is his best slow dance song ever, one of Tim McGraw's platinum hits, She's My Kind of Rain.

0: Tim McGraw here on Crook and Chase, and she's My Kind of Rain, all the way back to 2002 for that one right there. Hey, coming up, Lorianne gets a little sideways, that story, and we'll saddle up for more line dancing this Labor Day weekend right here on Crook and Chase.
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2: Right, looking good, girl. 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Now get your hands up for Jelly Roll at number 20.

0: Charlie roll number 20 with hands up. 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
0: 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What? 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What did he... 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I never saw him again. What did he mean by that?
1: Let me tell you the positive thing about that. He kept on walking.
0: Okay. I truly don't know if that was a compliment or derogatory, whatever.
1: Yeah, it's a compliment.
0: It was sideways. So it inspired my Lorianne jam of the week. Dierks Bentley with Sideways. Best dance song ever.

0: Several months on the chart and still strong. MacArthur, that is Hardy, Tim McGraw, Eric Church, and Morgan Wallen hanging in at number 19.
1: All right, so another mega collaboration hit us all in 2004 in the form of Big and Rich. Big Kenny and John Rich are nothing like we have never seen before or since. And this triple platinum hit just slaps you right in the face with their unique style of music. They released a wild and crazy dance remix, but this is the original. And it was nominated for a dang Grammy. Big and Rich, Save a Horse, Ride a Cowboy.

0: Big and Rich right there, and we are Crook and Chase hosting our line dance party this holiday weekend.
1: And let me point out here, Lorianne and I hosted some dance shows, and we witnessed firsthand the rise of line dancing on TNN, the national network, back in the 90s. And to this day, you can still get line dancing lessons at the area honky-tonks just about wherever you are, especially here in Nashville. John Party himself, or should I say his bad self, was in a line dance group at the Nashville Palace not very long ago. So I guess we've got a little fever going on here. Later in the show, we'll highlight Music City's impact on line dancing.
0: All right, but first, time for a quick break. When we come back, new music from our good time friend, Nico Moon. And Walker Hayes pulls out his fancy dance moves.
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7: 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Number 18.

0: Dan and Shay, number 18, with Say So. And that is exactly what Nico Moon did. And he has become a respected singer-songwriter with hits like Good Time and No Sad Songs. Nico has been really upfront about his struggles with mental health and past substance abuse. But this guy is resilient, and he is riding high right now with a new album titled Roots and a growing family.
1: Yeah, Nico and his wife Anna just had their second baby in April, a boy named Bodie. His sister Lily Ann will be 4 in November, and all of them are featured in the video for this new song because they are his greatest treasures. This is Nico Moon and Rich Man.

0: Drink As You Drunk. Riley Green just laid out at number 17 here on Crook and Chase.
1: Lorianne, he's registering a 0.17 on the chart this week. Okay. Now to a guy who would be among the first to hit the dance floor when he hears the music. We're talking about Walker Hayes. His kids inspire him to keep on moving, y'all. In particular, back in 2021, Walker recorded a dance video with his daughter Leela on their front porch. Well, Leela choreographed this dance to his song Fancy Like. Well, no surprise, it went viral, and to date, it has led to the song going 7 times platinum. That's 7 million units sold, and it all started with a dance.
0: We know you said that you don't feel that you're the greatest dancer in the world. We love seeing you dance. But do you feel kind of now it's obligatory with almost every song you should do a dance because we want it?
2: Hey, why would I hide these God-given moves? I mean,
1: I can tell you why, but if you want me to.

0: Dope Fancy Life.
1: Walker Hayes on Crook and Chase, the song that launched thousands of fan videos, everybody from toddlers to grandparents posting their fancy-like moves and just having a blast.
2: And, you know, that's what dancing is. Just let the music move you and have some fun with it. Well, that might be a challenge for Josh Turner, according to the critics. We'll get the scoop on that when the Crook and Chase countdown continues.
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13: Today will be sunny with a high near 85. A northeast wind of 10 to 13 miles per hour will gust up to 17. Tonight stays mostly clear, dropping to a low around 60. Labor Day remains sunny with a high near 84 and Monday night's low near 63. For more, go to myradiolink.com.
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2: The Crook and Chase Countdown is back with Ella Langley, fresh off two sold-out shows at her alma mater, Auburn University, and a proposal on stage from the mascot, Avi the Tiger, down on one knee. Ella's loving life again, up three to number 16.

0: Standing at 16 this week, that is Ella Langley featuring Ernest, Loving Life Again. And as an Ella fella, it would only be right for me to mention that Ella did not take Auburn's mascot up on his proposal. So he is now part of our club, admiring from afar, Marianne. But he did spend time with her on stage and got a hug. Now we are known as Jealous Ella Fellas.
1: I love it, Jealous Ella Fellas.
0: Thank you.
1: Hey, and we want to give a shout out to all the fellas and ladies gathering in Music City this weekend for Nashville Dance Fest. This thing is a blast.
0: Wow.
1: It's a championship dance competition with live concerts and world-class instruction. Now, they had a launch party on Thursday downtown at Luke Combs Category 10, then kicked off the event in Music Valley at the world-famous Nashville Palace.
0: And if you're looking for dance instruction, just check out a Dasha concert. She choreographed the line dance to her hit song, Austin. And what's really cool about it, it's a beginner level. So here you go.

0: You're looking everywhere. Phone, keys, wallet, Lainey Wilson featuring John Mayer on guitar at number 15 again this week on Crook and Chase. And you know this, Lainey's not afraid to dance on stage, wobbling her turkey legs, which she calls her quivering moves.
1: Oh, my God.
0: Wow.
1: Okay. Well, it's not the kind of thing that you would ever see Josh Turner attempting on stage. Here's what he had to say about that.
2: Just recently, I made that mistake where I was reading some stuff online, and it was interesting because at first it kind of upset me, but then after I had time to sit with it, it kind of registered with me because, like, the biggest complaint that I remembered was they were like, oh, if you go to a Josh Turner concert, he just stands there and sings, which is not completely accurate. But I'm like, even if it was accurate, I'll take that criticism over a whole lot of other stuff.
3: Thanks for reading my post.
2: I thought that tone sounded familiar.

0: Josh Turner with his 2009, now 3 times platinum hit, Why Don't We Just Dance? And Lorianne and I are actually doing our happy line dance right now. It's kind of silly looking, but it works for us because we just found out this week that the Crook and Chase Countdown team is nominated for a CMA Award.
1: Yay, team! The whole Crook and Chase team.
0: I hit the microphone. I was clapping,
1: Gloria. I know. You're just so excited. Listen, we were honored to receive the trophy back in 2024. So to be nominated again this year is really something. Thank you, CMA. And get ready because the CMA Artist nominations will be announced Thursday, September 10th on Good Morning America.
0: Good luck to all. All right, keep the dance shoes on. Coming up, Trace Atkins gets in on our Labor Day weekend line dance party and more of the week's top hits on Crook and Chase.
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0: Hey, lovely dance extra from Parmalee on Crook and Chase, Girl in Mind.
1: And next up, Zach John King is checking off Bucket List Dreams. From recording with Brooks and Dunn on a track on his debut album, I'm What You Get, to impacting on our countdown to number 14 right now with his first chart hit. This is Get to Drinkin'.

0: and Wine. That's one of my picks for our dance party. That's Trace Atkins and Honky Tonk Badonka Donk. You got to say that just right. Obviously, to match the lyrics, you got to shake your hips on this line dance.
1: Well, and Trace knows that, and oh, he has just gotten testy about it. This is a quote, Charlie, mm-hmm. from not too long ago. Trace says, "I'm looking forward to being 80 years old and walking out on the stage of the Opry. I am going out there dancing to Honky Tonk Badonkadonk just to embarrass my grandchildren."
0: Oh, he's got something to look forward to, huh? Well, prior to that unimaginable scene, we are back on the official countdown at number 13 with Zach Top. Here is South of Sanity on Crook and Chase.

0: Where the Stars and Stripes and the Eagle Fly. You know, Aaron Tippin co-wrote that with Kenny Beard and Casey Beathard. Aaron recorded it 2 days after 9/11 and released it 2 weeks later with all the proceeds going to the Red Cross and also to relief efforts for the victims of the 9/11 families. The song raised, Charlie, $250,000.
1: That's wonderful. You know, those songs were so important in mourning the 9/11 events, healing and uniting our country, really. This will be the 25th anniversary coming up this Friday, September 11th, 9/11, as it went down in history. There will be special services at Ground Zero. There will even be a newly added seventh monument of silence to honor those we lost to 9/11-related health effects. You see, sadly, we're still losing people from the effects of that devastating day. Now, if you've never been to Ground Zero, there's a very moving museum where the Twin Towers once stood in New York. And, Lorianne, let me just say, I've been there. It's an eerie feeling, but a reverent feeling as well, to stand in the exact spot where everything occurred, and you walk away with a deeper and more emotional appreciation than just viewing it from afar.
0: Oh, I really know. Do. Well, and we can't say it enough. Never forget and donate where you can. We'll take a quick break and be right back with more of Crook and Chase.
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4: And now, back to Crook and Chase. Number 12.

0: George Burt and Luke Bryan roll back three spaces to number 12 with Ride, Ride, Ride. And we'll take that a two-step further with The Rope and Ride. Have you heard of it, Charlie? It's a line dance choreographed specifically for Toby Keith's song, Should Have Been a Cowboy.
1: I think it's
0: really kind of a basic dance. Even you could do it.
1: Oh, well, really? Yeah. Well, let me get my dancing boots on here and bring on Toby Keith and we'll give it a shot. This is Should Have Been a Cowboy.

0: country, and she knows it. Up a spot to number 11 for the guy who grinds on stage, Luke Bryan. Jordan Davis, on the other hand, says no amount of touring with Luke would have him catching on to those moves. Mm-mm. Jordan has always said his golf game needs some help, and he may need help actually at this line dancing thing, too.
1: There may be something else you need a little help with. I've seen you dance.
2: Little help.
1: I've seen the one leg thing, the kind of the Elvis thing, and that's not bad. But
2: yes, it is. It's terrible. You don't have to make me feel good.
3: Makes me want to phone in a pledge.
1: I'm just kind of wondering if, you know, before the big concerts, you know, kick in later this year, will you be getting any choreography help or advice from anyone?
2: I don't think there's anybody out there that can fix this. I don't think anybody, there's no need in me burning the money. Like, I might as well just accept it.
3: Well, weren't you like a, didn't you dance in high school or anything like that?
2: I probably thought I did. Obviously, I never did like any dance or anything like, which obviously I need help on that, but I can swing dance, but it's just like when I'm solo, like me and Kristen, we can swing dance.
1: Oh, that's nice.
2: I'm okay at it. Uh-huh. At least I think I'm okay at it.
3: Mm-hmm.
2: But yeah, like when it comes to just like solo dancing, nah, I knew that that's not for me.
1: Oh, but listen, I've got the best idea. We're just talking about Luke Bryan. Nobody dances more on stage than Luke. And he told us basically what he does to get the crowd screaming. He wears the tight jeans and he turns around and he grinds those hips at the audience. Why don't you copy that?
2: Because I'm built like a stick figure. Like there's no
1: grinding.
2: There's nobody getting excited for that.

0: I need to say something nice. Jordan Davis could pull this one off. Slow dance in a parking lot on Crooked Chase. Well, I didn't mean to slam him.
1: Aren't you sweet?
0: Okay. All right. Stand by for this week's Top 10 Hits.
1: And after the break, George Strait just may surprise you on the dance floor.
2: Well, I got some moves.
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11: Today will be sunny with a high near 85. A northeast wind of 10 to 13 miles per hour will gust up to 17. Tonight stays mostly clear, dropping to a low around 60. Labor Day remains sunny with a high near 84 and Monday night's low near 63. For more, go to myradiolink.com.
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0: We are Crook and Chase, and these are the top 10 songs in country music for the week.
1: First up, Lauren Elena and Chase Matthew back at number 10 for a second week with All My Exes.

0: 10 by now. Morgan Wallen climbing two spaces to number 9 here on Crook and Chase. Next up, our 90s at 9 hit for y'all. We are giving that spotlight to George Strait. Now, George recorded a great song back in 1998, perfect for our dance party this weekend. It's called I Just Want to Dance With You.
1: Yeah, but the question is, can George dance? You may be surprised. Now, we saw a little sampling of George Strait two-stepping in his movie Pure Country, but apparently he's been holding out on us.
0: It's amazing, George, how you can just command the stage. You just go up there and be yourself. That's the way we perceive it anyway.
2: Well, thank you. That's a compliment, a huge compliment to me. I appreciate it because, yeah, I mean, I'm not a big, I don't dance around on stage. Not that I can't dance. No.
0: Okay.
2: Well, I got some moves, but.
0: Oh, really?
1: Okay, now, George, if you're bragging about it, we're going to have to see it somewhere on YouTube, Instagram. Can you post something for us?
2: Yeah, maybe someday.

0: Chevy Silverado was number one last week for Bailey Zimmerman. This week, settling back to number eight.
1: Coming up, Thomas Ritt joins us and explains why he won't be busting a move at our Crook and Chase Labor Day weekend dance party.
2: I've given up the hip shaking. I don't pelvic thrust anymore.
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16: 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Number seven.

0: another space to number seven, Kid Myself. That is John Morgan. The guy is touring through the fall with Brantley Gilbert on the Real American Tour.
1: All right, next up, Ella Langley, who continues to branch out beyond touring, from modeling for American Eagle to now swigging a bum energy drink in her own signature flavor, which is called Peaches and Honey.
0: Is she following in the footsteps of Morgan Wallen? Because, you know, he's brand ambassador for Real Sweet Tea.
1: Yeah.
0: So lots of synergy between Morgan and Ella in business and in music. This is their recent top hit today at number six, I Can't Love You Anymore.

0: Kenny Chesney ranked at number 5 with Carry On here on the Crook and Chase Countdown. That's a one space climb for him, by the way. And rather than carrying on, Thomas Rhett is choosing to ease up a bit with his dance moves, at least.
1: Every sound check, I try to practice on the stage that we're going to play on the night, because most every stage is different, whether it's concrete or whether it's plywood or whether it's plexiglass, because it all requires different things. You can't dance on concrete as well as you can dance on plexiglass. And so for me, I mean, every show is a rehearsal. Every show is practice for me. I realize that I'm not a great dancer, but I do love it. And I've given up the hip shaking. I don't pelvic thrust anymore. Those were the beginning days of TR learning how to dance. But no, I love it. And I've taken a few choreography lessons. But other than that, I just kind of feel it, I guess.

0: You know, it's all about getting attention on the dance floor, right? Thomas Rhett's 2014 hit, Get Me Some of That. And here in Nashville, we take a lot of credit for line dancing, folks. But you may be shocked to learn that the line dancing records, the official records in the Guinness Book of World Records, belong to Asia. We'll begin with China here, Lorianne, for the most participants at one venue. The most participants, one venue in Beijing, 18,431. And in Japan, almost 4,400 people formed the single longest group of dancers in one line. That was done in 2014.
1: Okay, we have to try to top that in Nashville, Charlie.
0: We do.
1: It's about time for a new challenge. So while we work on that, stay with us, gang, for a brand new song from Jason Aldean. It's already bound for the countdown.
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4: 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This is Taylor Swift. I knew it. I knew you.

0: That's bound for the countdown. It's new. It's now right here on Crook and Chase.
1: Jason Aldean is here to point out that there's nothing stronger than a memory, and they are hard to forget, but he's going to give it a shot, or maybe several shots. He's not going to run out of whiskey anytime soon.

0: Jason Aldean, bound for the countdown. No surprise there. The song is Anytime Soon. Jason says the sound of that song was inspired by one of his heroes in music, the legendary Ronnie Millsap. And he adds that that song is one of his favorite recordings.
1: Well, I have some news here, Charlie. Mm-hmm. Stella Lefty is headed for a legendary stage. She will headline her first shows at the Ryman February 17th and 18th of 2027. And this will no doubt be the centerpiece of her performances. At number three, this is Boston.

0: remember that, Charlie. I like it when you're nice to me, which isn't often.
1: Don't get used to it, okay?
0: I know. Okay. I'm kidding. Number three for another week, of course, Stella Lefty with Boston.
1: All right, friends, two more songs to go. Who's going to take over at number one? Make your guesses now. We'll find out after the break.
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10: Today will be sunny with a high near 85. A northeast wind of 10 to 13 miles per hour will gust up to 17. Tonight stays mostly clear, dropping to a low around 60. Labor Day remains sunny with a high near 84 and Monday night's low near 63. For more, go to myradiolink.com.
11: And now, back to two of country's biggest fans, Crook and Chase. Number two.

0: Be By You. Luke Combs with an easy flowing love song into number two here on the Cook and Chase Countdown. Hey, big news for Luke. Category 10. He has one of those nightclubs here in Nashville. Well, he's going to be opening one in Vegas, and it's going to be at the Flamingo Las Vegas on the Strip. And, Lorianne, some interesting things about this. It's huge. 34,000 square feet. Spanning three stories, and of course, based on his song Hurricane, right? Hurricane Hall is the main dining room, and I love this one. The beautiful Crazy Women's Lounge, which is dedicated to bourbon only for the ladies.
1: Oh.
0: They have a rooftop bar, of course, live concert, quality music, and they also have line dancing lessons, so it fits right in with our show this week. Category 10 is set to open real soon, and Luke puts it this way, we're bringing the storm to the Strip.
1: Yeah. I want to go. Well, Kane Brown is kicking up a storm on the charts. He has the fastest rising song of the week, up four spaces to take over at number one with Woman.

0: For the 14th time, Kane Brown has hit number one on the Crook and Chase Countdown. Woman is our new number one song.
1: And that will wrap up this week's Top 30. Of course, next weekend, we'll have a fresh countdown for you. And Dustin Lynch opened a conversation with the title of his current chart hit, Easy to Love. We'll get the scoop on Dustin's love life. Or lack of. Plus, Lauren Elena calls out her exes. That'll be fun. And a throwback to Brad Paisley's younger days and his legendary dating disasters. I said disasters, plural. More than one, Lauren.
0: Okay. Until then, the Crook and Chase Countdown. We're going crazy here. Mm-hmm. It's a production of Jim Owens Entertainment and distributed around the world by Premier Networks. All rights reserved 2026. Executive producers, Charlie and me, Crook and Chase. Associate producer, Jennifer Herron. Our engineer is Brian Talbot. I'm Lori Ann Crook.
1: And I'm Charlie Chase. Friends, thank you for being with us for the Crook and Chase dance party here. We hope you had some inspiration hearing all these songs. Get out and try the line dancing because they have all the instructions you need at some of these clubs, and you'll feel right at ease. Don't feel embarrassed. Get up and give it a try.
0: Shake your groove thing just like Charlie Chase.
1: Right. Have a great weekend. We'll see you next time right here for the Crook and Chase Countdown.
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4: I pledge allegiance to the flag of the United States of America and to the republic for which it stands, one nation, under God, indivisible, with liberty and justice for all.
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0: Hey, it's Kendra. I hope you're having a wonderful weekend. 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

0: Graylin James on 101.3 WMCI. It's Kendra. I saw this article online and it was money saving hacks from cheap people. And so I picked a couple of them to tell you about because I thought they were really good. Like here was this one, and this is something that my husband and I have done with clothing. Okay. And it's, you can't buy something unless you get rid of something else. So you can't bring something else into your house unless you are willing to get rid of something. That's a big one. If you can do that, like I've had to do that with my closet. I only have a set number of hangers. And so if I want something new, I got to get rid of something. And it really, really keeps you from just like overspending. And then the other one that I thought was really good was use the library. It's like nobody does that anymore. It's free. And a lot of libraries let you stream movies for free now or even check out tools. And so they offer so much. And some libraries even let you do it where you can download the book onto your phone and read it and still check it out for free. So there's some money saving hacks from cheap people.
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0: Jacob Hackworth. 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It's Kendra. 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

0: 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I saw this thread online where it was saying, if you had to wear a t-shirt with your most used phrase, what would it say? And then everybody listed what their phrase was, you know, like, fair enough. So basically, that makes sense. And so I thought, what would mine say? And after much thought and consideration, I think mine would just say, dude, what would yours say?
1: 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Here's the deal. The government is over $38 trillion in debt, which means the IRS isn't slowing down. And the tax code is complex and unforgiving. 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
7: Today will be sunny with a high near 85. Northeast winds at 11 to 13 miles per hour, gusting to 17. Tonight turns partly cloudy with a low around 60 and lighter east-northeast winds. Labor Day remains sunny with highs near 84, and Monday night stays mostly clear with lows near 63. 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

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Man, I have been battling some kind of something, okay, an upper respiratory something, and it comes and goes. Like my voice will be fully there and then suddenly not fully there. I don't even know. I got

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0: 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It's Kendra. If you went to eat in a restaurant and they said, we'll give you a free bottle of wine or a free appetizer if you will give up your phone during your meal. We'll lock it up. It's going to be safe. You're going to hold the key the entire time, but you can't have your phone until your meal is over. Would you do it? There's a restaurant in Italy that's doing that, just encouraging people to be more present with their meal and with the people that they're dining with by not having their phone on them. And I love that idea. Now, I wouldn't want the bottle of wine, but I'd take a free appetizer. Oh, yeah, you're going to lock my phone up and I get to just be with the people I came here with? Yeah, give me the free food. Would you do it?
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0: John Morgan, Kid Myself on 101.3 WMCI. It's Kendra. Now, if you've been meaning to get your pet microchipped, I've got a super easy way for you to do it. The Effingham Animal Rescue Sanctuary is going to be holding a microchip event coming up Saturday, September 12th. Now, it's going to be going on from 10 a.m. until noon at their office on East Fayette Avenue. 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Let's help keep your furry friends safe. 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

0: What would you do if you found out that your very favorite restaurant had been cooking this delicious chicken that they were known for in oil that was 66 years old? Would you still want to eat there? This happened in Japan. An award-winning fried chicken restaurant has not replaced its cooking oil in 66 years. Now, in their defense, they do clean it every night, but they always keep a little bit of the old oil and mix it in for whatever kind of flavor that they have. And they are contributing that to that the oil has been around for 66 years. That would make me a little wary of still eating at that restaurant. Would you still eat there if you knew their oil was 66 years old?
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12: Today will be sunny with a high near 85. Northeast winds at 11 to 13 miles per hour, gusting to 17. Tonight turns partly cloudy with a low around 60 and lighter east-northeast winds. Labor Day remains sunny with highs near 84. And Monday night stays mostly clear with lows near 63. For more, go to myradiolink.com.
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It's Kendra coming up with completely random and useless information. I'm going to tell you when Botox was invented and when it was cleared as a cosmetic treatment. We're going to talk about how IMDb, Internet Movie Database, how it got started and why, and the three highest grossing media franchises of all time. What do you think they were? I'll tell you, it's coming up with completely random and useless information. First, it's Parker McCollum with Killing Me.

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1: Did you know that Botox was invented in Vancouver in 1987, but it wasn't cleared as a cosmetic treatment until 2002? IMDb, the Internet Movie Database, was originally started in 1990 with a group of guys trying to make a list of actresses with the best eyes, and it just grew from there. And then what do you think were the three highest grossing media franchises of all time? Do you think Star Wars was in that top three? It was actually fourth. Pokemon, Mickey Mouse and Friends, and Winnie the Pooh were the top three. So random, so useless. You're welcome.
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0: Russell Dickerson, worth your while, on 101.3 WMCI. It's Kendra. 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It's going to be at the Vermilion County Fairgrounds in Oakwood. 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

0: It's Kendra. Now, believe it or not, I have never seen the show Two and a Half Men. My parents, before they passed away, they loved it. They would tell us all the time, oh, you got to watch it. It's so funny. It's so funny. I just never got around to it. Well, over the last couple of weeks, my husband and I started watching it for the first time, and we're like maybe six or seven seasons in, and some of the content on there is not something I really love to think that my parents watched and laughed at and thought was funny. Like, it's kind of, you know, very adult. I'll put it that way. It's very, if you've seen it, you know what I'm talking about, okay? You know what I'm talking about. If you haven't seen it, it's very adult. And so I can't tell you how many times I look at my husband and I say, my parents watched this and laughed at it. And so I don't know. It's so hard for me to wrap my head around. But, you know, you just don't think of your parents like watching adult content like that. Oh, my goodness. Have you seen it? Do you know? Can you feel me on this? Okay.
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9: Tonight, skies will be partly cloudy with a low near 60 and an east-northeast wind at 6 to 9 miles per hour, gusting to 16. Labor Day will be sunny with a high near 85 and an east wind around 8 miles per hour. Monday night stays partly cloudy with a low around 61. Tuesday turns sunny and hotter, reaching 92 with a light south wind. For more, go to myradiolink.com.
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0: That was Luke Combs, Rethink Some Things on 101.3 WMCI. It's Kendra. Do you love spicy food or are you like a little wary of it? Well, this is in the works right now. It's an artificial tongue that can quickly detect spice levels in food. So I guess you just like dip it in there and it'll tell you how spicy it is before you eat it. Would I use something like that? No. I probably wouldn't. I would just use my own tongue. And if it's spicy, I would just get a drink. You know, so I don't know if I would spend money on that. But maybe if you're like super sensitive to spices, this could come in handy. Would you use a fake tongue to detect spice levels?
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0: It's Kendra. Are you ready for my nearly impossible quiz? Good. Here it comes. 13% of us have this physical talent. What physical talent is it? 13% of us have this physical talent. What physical talent is it? Think about it. Keep listening. I'm going to give you a hint to narrow it down. Coming up after Jason Aldean.
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9: Tonight, expect partly cloudy skies with a low around 60 and an east-northeast wind of 6 to 9 miles per hour, gusting to 16. Labor Day will be sunny with a high near 85 and an east wind around 8 miles per hour. Monday night will be partly cloudy with a low around 61. Penswas Day will be sunny with a high near 92 and a south wind developing in the afternoon. For more, go to myradiolink.com.
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a ranch hand in a pinch, man. 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Cause she's a gold digger with a quick trigger. A cast iron skillet swinging lid flipper. Now he's a double wide on the county line. Sipping on a six pack of Lone Star Light. She did him dirty, took him to

horseback. Now he's a buckskin, 15 hands, 5-time team road champion.

It's Kendra. Let me give you a hint on my nearly impossible quiz today to help you get it right. 13% of us have this physical talent. What physical talent do 13%

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0: Back in the Bottle. That was Randy Houser on 101.3 WMCI. It's Kendra with the answer to my nearly impossible quiz. Let's see if you got right today. And let's see if you have this physical talent. 13% of us have this physical talent. What physical talent is it? That's not a lot of folks that can do this. I gave you a hint and said it's something that you can do with part of your face. The physical talent, it's something you can do with part of your face. It's wiggle your ears. 13% of us have the physical talent of being able to wiggle our ears. I think I can do it. Let me try. Nope. I thought I could. I totally cannot.
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0: gets Kendra. They asked Americans in a new poll, on a scale from 1 to 10, what's the worst pain you've ever experienced? 59% said an 8 was the worst pain they'd ever experienced. I got to tell you, I have experienced a 10. It is still a little bit traumatic to think about. I've had over 25 kidney stones, and that wasn't even the worst, even though those were absolutely terrible. I've given birth naturally. My first child, I had no pain medicine. That still wasn't the worst. The worst was in 2010, I had some surgery and had to cut something out. And the doctor forgot to put pain medicine on the orders, so the nurse couldn't give me any. So when I woke up, full-blown hysterics. I was in the worst pain I've ever felt in my, maybe all of the pain that ever could be put on a body. That's what I felt at that moment. It was a 10 for me. It was a full-blown 10. Have you ever experienced a full-blown 10 worst pain? And if you have, here's an air hug from me to you.
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8: Tonight, expect partly cloudy skies with a low around 60 and an east-northeast wind of 6 to 9 miles per hour, gusting to 16. Labor Day will be sunny with a high near 85 and an east wind around 8 miles per hour. Monday night will be partly cloudy with a low around 61. Pennsylvania Day will be sunny with a high near 92 and a south wind developing in the afternoon. For more, go to myradiolink.com.
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It's Kendra. If you're thinking about adding a pet to your family, please consider adoption. 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It's Kendra.

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1: So if you are a dog owner, I want to ask you this question. Do you use a special dog voice to talk to your dog? They did a poll and 62% said that they do. I'm definitely part of that. So I have an 11-year-old Shih Tzu and her name is Willow. And I cannot help but just, oh my goodness, what a sweet angel, just absolutely precious. And I can see it on her face that she hates it. I can't help myself from doing it. But it's, there's been times where I try to talk to her in a normal voice and it feels so wrong. And I have to just go back to like the babyish voice that I do with her. But I mean, she looks so annoyed by it. You'd think I'd stop after 11 years. You'd think.
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0: Graylin James Watered a Wedding on 101.3 WMCI. It's Kendra. 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So that's coming up Saturday, September 19th, co-hosted by Storm Memorial Library and the Red Barn. 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

0: It's Kinder. I'm going to get out of here. Have a wonderful rest of your day and a great week ahead.
1: Before I go, let me leave you with a positively positive thought from Neil Donald Walsh. He said, disappointment is temporary. Only your thought about it is permanent. Change your mind about what has disappointed you, and you will change your life. Woo! I needed that one today. I'm out of here. Have a wonderful rest of your day. Bye. Love you.
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9: Tonight, expect partly cloudy skies with a low around 60 and an east-northeast wind of 6 to 9 miles per hour, gusting to 16. Labor Day will be sunny with a high near 85 and an east wind around 8 miles per hour. Monday night will be partly cloudy with a low around 61. Penswiz Day will be sunny with a high near 92 and a south wind developing in the afternoon. 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
11: Tonight, expect partly cloudy skies with a low around 60 and an east-northeast wind of 6 to 9 miles per hour, gusting to 16. Labor Day will be sunny with a high near 85 and an east wind around 8 miles per hour. Monday night will be partly cloudy with a low around 61. Penswiz Day will be sunny with a high near 92 and a south wind developing in the afternoon. For more, go to myradiolink.com.
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1: 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I'm your weekly host, Big Steve Kelly. Today is a very heavy day for music fans around the globe. We lost a true national treasure, an icon, the queen of country music herself, Miss Dolly Parton, who passed away just days ago at the age of 80. Now, over a career spanning seven decades, Dolly gave us unmatched storytelling, iconic melodies, and a heart as big as the Smoky Mountains themselves. For the next 2 hours, we're turning the entire show into a nonstop tribute to the Backwoods Barbie, who became a global icon. Now, we've got history, chart stats, and memories, so turn it up, folks. This one's for Dolly. Dolly wrote both this song and Jolene on the same afternoon. I will always